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I came home unexpectedly and caught her crying needlessly in the middle of the day. And it was in the early spring when flowers bloom and robins sing, she went away.

midnight and call her name. Now my life's an empty stage where honey lived and honey played.

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6: 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Are you sure?
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0: Well, good morning, listeners of Sound Radio. You listen to 103.1, of course, the sound of the North Wales coast. Today we are live at Rhyl Golf Club for the Rhyl Golf Shop Day. And believe it or not, two of our very own are going to be playing golf today on the course. We've got Pete Mack and Gary Carr here this morning. How are you feeling this morning, Gary?
1: In this weather, not great.
0: So what does it mean? Because I'm not really a golfer, so obviously the wind you've got to contend with. But you have some waterproof equipment as well, so you're going to be wearing that today?
1: Yeah, whether it'll work or not, I don't know, because the wind is so strong today. But we're out for a laugh.
0: So tell us a little bit about, are you playing against Pete Mack or are you playing with Pete Mack?
1: No, we're out in four balls. We're one team. And then we play against the other teams. It's is it a Texas Scramble? I think it's a great format. The four ball means there's four of us in each team, and we're all together. And then you pick the better ball out of each hole.
0: I think the listeners will get that now. So there's four of you, and you get the best ball out of the team. So pretty much there is a bit of a competition between you and Pete.
1: Yeah, well, really, yeah. And I'm going to play better than him.
0: Well, sure, we'll see about that. Follow us as you go through the morning. We're here till 1 o'clock if you want to come down and see. If you're into golf, by the way, I'm studying Rhyl Golf Shop at the moment. There will be free things as well. I'm only joking. Pete McNerly fell over there. But no, if you want to come down, there's refreshments here as well. And we'll follow him on the first tee. But first of all, we'll go back to the music and keep you entertained on the North Wales coast. Keep it locked to 103.1 Sound Radio. And, of course, don't forget you can ask your smart speakers to play Sound Radio Wales.

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0: Now, I don't know about you, but I believe that to learn things, you've got to ask questions. But the type of questions I asked, nobody ever thinks of answering. For instance, Charlie?
1: Yes?
0: A call on the old Joanna, if you please.
1: Right. 1, 2, 3, 4, 5.
0: I wish I knew the reason why me teeth are in me mouth. Why is it when I face the north, me heels are pointing south? I wish I knew why I get wet when I lay in the bath. I'm just a kind of mixed up, crazy kind of kid.

looked at me and said, "No, don't worry, Mush, there's nothing wrong at all." But by the time he'd finished, I was still upon me bed, and he was nearly halfway up the wall. Ooh, why do I have to use me legs when walking down the street? Why is it that I'm smaller when I sit down in me seat? I wish I knew the reason why me gloves don't fit me feet. I'm just a kind of mixed up, crazy kind of kid. They say me eyes look friendly, but I'm sure they've never met. I wish I knew the reason why a glass of water's wet. But if somebody told me it's a cert, I'd soon forget. I'm just a kind of mixed up, crazy kind of kid. They say me actions and me thoughts should all coordinate. I've also got to analyse me dreams. Subconsciously endeavour not to ask but meditate. And I do what they tell me, but I don't know what it means. Oh, they say I won't get better, I'll be stuck like this for good. I'd like to be...

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9: The air attack warning sounds like this is the sound.

Miners fight police outside Parliament, 120 arrested. Good evening. The striking miners took their protest to London today, and by the time it was over, 120 people had been arrested, including an MP, Dave Nellist. The miners had marched through the city and then went to demonstrate outside Parliament, and that's when they clashed with police. Several miners and policemen were hurt. Earlier, Mr. Scargill had said he was prepared for the strike to last until next winter, and tonight he's won support from other unions for a boycott of oil and fuel to power stations. In the Commons, MPs debated the strike for the first time, and there were angry exchanges there too. Conservatives attacked Mr. Scargill. He was called vain and intransigent. And Labour said the government was constantly misleading the House.

Like any father, Prince Charles was keen to introduce his two sons to each other at the first opportunity. And so it was that Prince William was led by the hand back to the room where he was born 2 years ago. William, of course, was excited about seeing his mother again, unaware and uncaring that he was also to visit the new third in line to the throne. Inside, the Princess of Wales heard her eldest son's squeals of delight as he ran down the corridor, and she slipped out of bed to be by the door of her room as he rushed into her arms. The crowd, some had come from as far as Devon and Scotland, stood for hours to see the comings and goings with patience and never failing good humour. Prince William, obviously delighted with his new brother, bustled out 15 minutes later with a friendly wave to the press and was lifted into the safety seat in the back of the family car by Nanny Barnes. Jeremy Hands, ITN, St Mary's Hospital, Paddington.

0: On the 11th of October 1984, at the height of the miners' strike, an IRA bomb exploded at the Grand Hotel in Brighton. The Conservative Party conference was in full swing. Margaret Thatcher, working on her papers at 2 in the morning, narrowly escaped death. Although she survived, the impact of the bombing had a devastating effect on the Conservative Party and her own administration.
1: The air was full of cement, and dust. And by that time, there was an eerie silence.
2: Fun, baby.

dawn, and as the sun breaks through the piercing chill of night on the plain outside Coram, it lights up a biblical famine, now in the 20th century. This place, say workers here, is the closest thing to hell on earth. Thousands of wasted people are coming here for help. Many find only death. They flood in every day from villages hundreds of miles away, dulled by hunger, driven beyond the point of desperation. 15,000 children here now, suffering, confused, lost. Death is all around. A child or an adult dies every 20 minutes. Coram, an insignificant town, has become a place of grief. The relief agencies do what they can. Save the Children Fund are caring for more than 7,000 babies. Every day they weigh them on a sling, then compare their weight with their height. By this rule of thumb, one in three is severely malnourished, starved to the point of death. This morning, another 114 babies have arrived. The choice of who can be helped and who can't among the constant stream of newcomers is heartbreaking.

0: In November, a prospectus will be issued for the sale of shares in British Telecom.
1: I would want to know if I could defer the payments or whether all the cash was to be paid at the start.
2: How much do the shares cost?
3: Presumably, we will see an awful lot more of the relevant information produced.
0: Reserve your prospectus now. It will tell you how much the shares cost and how you buy them, along with a lot more information you'll need in order to come to a decision. Ring 0272 272 272 and find out about sharing British Telecom's future.
4: Chaka, chaka, chaka, chaka, gone. Chaka, gone. Chaka, gone. Chaka, gone.

Welcome to a royal day on Merseyside as Her Majesty the Queen travels north to open Britain's first ever garden festival and the biggest event of its kind in the world this year. Liverpool hasn't had much to cheer about lately, except maybe football successes, but here's a party that's going to last until October and which is expected to attract 3 million visitors, many of them from overseas. What are they going to see when they get here? Well, there's so much it's hard to know where to begin. For a start, there are some 30 international creations, ranging from the Yen Shu Garden, from the Forbidden City of Peking, with its lovely hand-painted friezes, to the multicoloured Dutch display. There are theme gardens, including one for the thirsty, devoted to Scotch whisky, complete with Piper on tap. And for gardeners and non-gardeners alike, there's all the fun of the festival, with 2 miles of steam railway, a children's exhibition featuring the TARDIS, sculpture, both dignified and daft, and much more.

Thomas is a tank engine who lives at a big station on the island of Sodor. He's a cheeky little engine with six small wheels, a short, stumpy funnel, a short, stumpy boiler, and a short, stumpy dome. He's a fussy little engine, too, always pulling coaches about ready for the big engines to take on long journeys.

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1: Hi, how are you doing? Welcome along to the latest Hot 100 Countdown. This is by far the most ambitious I've ever done, by the way. And I'm not even sure that Mixcloud allowed me to do it, because if you place more than so many tracks by one artist, then they will not allow it to be uploaded. But hopefully that doesn't apply to songwriters, arrangers, producers and label owners. We'll have a go anyway. We're going from number one to number 100, as always. So each position will feature a luminary, an artist or somebody very special on the Northern Soul scene over the years. Goodness knows when we'll finish this Hot 100. Let's start at number 100 with Toby Lark.

Number 100 in the Idols of Northern Soul Hot 100 Countdown. Toby Lark for the Topper label out of Detroit, and Happiness Is Here. Toby Lark, of course, same person as Toby Legend. How do we find that out? Well, one Sunday lunchtime in the studios of Jazz FM in Manchester, when we were talking to Pat Lewis on the phone, and she said, yeah, it's the same person. So that ended up with Toby coming into the UK and being discovered, because for many years nobody could actually track her down. A fantastic artist, so quite right at number one, included in our latest Hot 100.

It's a record I first heard at the Pendulum in Manchester. What a great sound that is. Toby Legend for the American Marla label. Time Will Pass You By. Toby Legend, Toby Lark then at number 100. Let's move on to number 99 now with label owner and arranger producer Lou.

Lou Beatty working in close association with songwriters Bridges, Knight and Eaton, and all these records licensed to John Anderson for release on the Grapevine label all those years ago. There's Al Williams on the La Beat label, and I Am Nothing, and staying with the same label.

The Idols of Northern Soul, number 99, Lou Beattie, Bridges, Knight and Eaton, Al Williams, I Am Nothing, and there's Lester Tipton, same production company. And this won't change.

number 99 out of Detroit, Lou Beattie. Songwriter, arranger and label owner as well. That's another of his creations. Edward Hamilton and the Arabians and Baby Don't You Weep. That one released for the Mary Jane label. That's number 99. And number 98, a fantastic artist, larger than life. It's

Chubby Checker at number 98. Everything's Wrong, followed by that gem from April 1965 at the Discotheque.

Three fantastic records from Chubby Checker, all released in 1965. Everything's Wrong, At the Discotheque, and You Just Don't Know. Chubby Checker at number 98, and at number 97, well, he owned the label, so let's include him. What a fantastic artist, William Bell.

James Fountain's 7 Day Lover, released for William Bell's Peachtree label. William Bell at number 97, and let's take another of William's label's best products. What a great record this is, from Eddie Billups, again for the Peachtree label, a song called

It's a collector's dream record at number 97. Eddie Billups, Ask My Heart, for William Bell's Peachtree label. William Bell at number 97 in a Hot 100. Well, I've had to do quite a bit of research on this one, so I hope it's worth it. I hope I've got most of your favourites in and I haven't missed too many out. Let's take the final track at number 97. This time it is from the man himself.

He's at number 97. He's an idol of Northern Soul. He's also played many gigs over here in the 60s, 70s, 80s, and even more recently than that. Mr. William Bell there from August 1969, a song he co-wrote with Booker T. Jones, brilliant record called Happy. Right, bit of club information for you. Highly recommended night coming up on Friday, the 25th of September. This is the Pavilion, Manchester Old Road, Middleton. That's just outside Manchester. M24 4DY runs 7 until midnight, £5 on the door. The night is called Revolutions, All Power to the People. And guest DJs on the night are Roman and Lodgy from Burnley Lost Souls. That's Friday, the 25th of September. Alan Massey and Tony P are your residents there as well. Jerry Butler next.

from the VJ years. There's the Iceman, Jerry Butler at number 96 in our Idols of Northern Soul. And Just For You, fantastic record written by John Jones, who wrote some great records in Chicago. What a singer Jerry Butler was.

so much talent on that record. Apart from Gamble and Huff, Jerry Butler co-wrote it with Tom Bell. Just absolutely amazing record, Moody Woman, Jerry Butler there at his very finest, and quite rightly in at number 96. Every one of these numbers relates to an artist who's been a singer, a songwriter, an arranger, maybe a label owner, or somebody else that, in my opinion, has been crucially important in the development and the rise of Northern Soul. So at number 95, we have Melvin Davis. Initially as a songwriter for Daryl Banks, then we'll hear one of his solo artists' songs and another song he wrote for a fantastic lady from Detroit.

What a great song Melvin Davis wrote for Daryl Banks back in 1969. One of the most emotional recordings you'll ever hear, in my opinion. And great songwriter, great singer as well. This single for the Groovesville label, Melvin Davis and I Must Look

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Once you do that, every show will come out to you free of charge. Melvin Davis at number 95, a single there from 1966 for the Groovesville label, and I Must Love You. And here's another song that Melvin wrote out of Detroit, another classic.

another fine song penned by Melvin Davis, number 95 in our Idols of Northern Soul Hot 100. Ann Perry for the American Theodore label, and That's the Way He Is, the instrumental of that one, always very popular in the early days as well. Moving on to number 94 now, and it's turn of the soul philosopher Johnny Taylor.

Homer Banks helped write that song. What a great tune that is, from the soul philosopher Johnny Taylor, back to November 1968. Million seller for him in the States. And Who's Making Love?

Johnny Taylor with Booker T and the MGs. Brilliant record, 1967. Johnny Taylor at number 94.

an amazing record, an amazing singer as well. Johnny Taylor, Richard Popcorn Wiley and Tony Hester wrote that. You can bet they'll be featuring in our Idols of Northern Soul higher up the chart. But that was Johnny Taylor at number 94, his rendition of Friday Night. Now, this programme, as always, is brought to you in association with the excellent Love Water. They're the providers of those unique Soul Mini water dispensers. 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As we come to number 93 in our Hot 100 countdown, the Idols of Northern Soul. These guys really are idols of pop music, actually. Holland Dozier Holland will take some of their compositions between now and the end of the show, and they're back with you at the same time next week.

all the way back to October 1967. Barbara Randolph, Holland Dozier Holland song, of course. I got a feeling we're going to play one more Holland Dozier Holland song, and then we'll return with more to start off next week's show. Remember, up next, it's Rare and Well Done. Here's Jimmy McFarland, his version of Lonely Lover, another classic from Holland Dozier Holland.

This is Richard Serling, and you're in tune with my Rare and Well Done Hour here on Sound Radio Wales 103.1 FM. It's part 14 of Music That Matters to Me. How time flies. Hope you enjoyed the Northern Soul this week as part of our Northern Soul Heroes Hot 100 countdown. This is Rare and Well Done. I'm Richard Serling, and as always, this part of the show is brought to you in association with the annual Blackpool International Soul Festival, June 18th to 20th next year. Six rooms of soul under one amazing roof at the world-famous Winter Gardens. Over 40 DJs spinning the very best in rare groove, modern and northern soul, mod, ska, 60s R&B, with a touch of jazz, funk and soulful dance. There's two live concerts as well. The excellent, exciting new vocalist from Acid Jazz, Carmi Love, with PM Warson and their full band on the Friday, and on the Saturday, the Soul Brothers Syndicate Orchestra featuring Daryl Smith. 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

Senior, brilliant, Anita Baker, absolutely fantastic. A 45 for the Elektra label back to 1986. Self-penned song as well, Been So Long, of course, saying from the fantastic album Ratchet. Before that, Ronnie Laws from 1981, Stay Awake. And we started off that first break of this Music That's Mattered to Me special with Creative Source, You Can't Hide Love, beautifully arranged by Paul Reiser, penned by who else other than Skip Scarborough.

great performance, isn't it? Al Johnson, 1980, from his Columbia album, Back for More, Tonight's the Night. Norman Connors produced that wonderful song. Great album as well, highly recommended. Before that, Chapter 8, So In Love, their 1988 Capitol album and CD, Forever, Gene Page and Marva King involved on that one on background vocals, and Gene Page also involved on the first track of that three-way split, Johnny Taylor. What more can we say about that? Fantastic record. Just Ain't Good Enough, taken from his 1981 Beverly Glenn Records album.

Hi, it's Dave Bowen-Jones inviting you to join me each Monday and Thursday lunchtime between 12 and 2. 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

Oh, that voice of Levi Stubbs, the Four Tops, of course, and Baby, I Need Your Loving. Instrumental coming up right now, Earl Van Dyke with the Motown Brass. 6x6.

fabulous. The Supremes, there's no stopping us now. Just want to say a big thank you for your company. Thank you for sharing my birthday with me today. I'll be back on The Breakfast Show tomorrow morning, bright and early from 8 o'clock. Mark's up next, of course, with the new country show. Then it's Phil with their Portobello Road. I'm going to leave you with Junior Walker and the All-Stars. Take me, girl, I'm ready. Have a great day. See you again soon. Ta-ra.

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1: From the Sky News Centre at 2, there's a warning artificial intelligence could seize control of the internet within a year unless its development is slowed down. The head of AI firm Anthropic says all companies need to agree to a pause so security measures can catch up with the tech. Raymond Douglas is an AI strategy researcher and says we should take this warning seriously.
2: I mean, if you look at the kinds of people who are worried, it's a lot of heavyweight, well-respected AI research luminaries. And the predictions that the people who are most worried were making 10 years ago are beginning to come true.
1: Reform's Treasury spokesperson Robert Jenrick says he's very confident recent donations to his party are perfectly legal. It's received £72 million from two crypto billionaires in 2 days. US officials are being accused of secretly flying a diplomat out of the UK following allegations he was in possession of indecent images of children. Ministers here are understood to be in contact with the American embassy. Six people are known to have died after a passenger ferry sank during bad weather in Indonesia. It was carrying more than 240 people in the Java Sea. 130 are still missing. To sport, and Rangers have eased into the semi-finals of the Scottish League Cup with a 3-0 win at home to Glasgow rivals Celtic. Coventry are just kicking off at home to Brighton in the opening Premier League game of the day. Elena Rybakina has cemented her status as world tennis number one by lifting the US Open title. She got past two-time defending champion Aryna Sabalenka in three sets in the final in New York. It was an emotional defeat for her opponents.
3: I feel like home here and cannot wait to come back next year. Thank you to my team, to my friends. I wish I could perform a little bit better, but I guess next year. Thank you.
1: The F1 Spanish Grand Prix is getting underway with world champion Lando Norris on pole. He's alongside standings leader Kimi Antonelli in Madrid. Max Verstappen starts third for Red Bull. That's the latest. I'm Nick Qureshi.
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4: Let's look at the weather, shall we? Rain will gradually ease in the afternoon with a few spells of light rain, remaining largely cloudy with a few brighter spells later. Warm and humid though, maximum temperature of 21. Tonight staying mostly cloudy overnight with a few spots of rain possible at times. Another warm and fairly humid night across the country, minimum temperature of 17 tonight. Looking ahead, the beginning of the week, largely cloudy skies on Monday with a few outbreaks of rain and drizzle. Possible at times, some warm and humid brighter spells also likely in the afternoon with a maximum temperature tomorrow of 23.

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I must admit, that is a two good tracks to kick us off. Oh, thank you to get us started on this Sunday afternoon in the sunshine. No matter what the weather said, it's nice coming in today. Nice and warm. We're still hanging on to that little bit of summer, aren't we? It's me, Mark Emery, broadcasting live from the North Wales coast in Towyn. With New Country for the next 2 hours. Thanks to Steve Astley. You can catch Steve again tomorrow with The Breakfast Show, live and early. Well, it's me now till 4, and then it's Phil Price. It's New Country. If you've not heard of it before, it's, well, it's country, but it's more on the new side, with the odd oldie thrown in as well. If you do want to message the show for anything, dedication, or you just want a track playing, as long as it's country, that is, you can message the studio on 07300 663381. 07300 663381. If you want to send me a message, or something's going on in the next few weeks that we can tell people about. Here's one from my favourite duos, just about starting their tour in September the 17th, actually. I wish I could go and see these. They was at Sea to Sea this year. Missed that as well, damn! Brooks and Don on Sound Radio. This is She Was Born to Run.

or the fabulous Kane Brown. I would say that was his latest one, but he's got a new one out. That's called Woman, and he's just released one called Boots, based on Shania Twain's song, Whose Bed Have Your Boots Been Under? And I think Shania Twain's playing on that one as well. We'll try and get it on the show next week, shall we? Yes, we shall. I see Ella Langley still topping the charts. And can you believe she's in the UK charts at number one as well? Well, she was last week. I haven't checked lately. But I think that's fantastic. A country singer from America being in the number one spot on our charts. You know, proper quality music there, Cheryl. You know what I mean? did you know, though, she wasn't famous till 2021 after years of performing in tiny crowds? An acoustic performance of her song, If You Want To, went viral, you know, on TikTok back in 2021, I think it was. The sudden spike in attention earned her a record deal with Sony Music. And since then, it's been non-stop for Ella Langley. This is the song that started her career off in a massive way.

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2: Thought you knew New Country, right? Wrong. On Mark's New Country, it sounds like this.

That's Hunter Hayes, the guy who plays everything himself on his music. Not on stage, though. Not all at the same time. It'd be a bit impossible, that would, wouldn't it? That's Storm Warming. Quite an old track now, that is. A few bits of news from CMA Awards. A few announcements. Ella Langley leads the pack. The Choosing Texas singer is the top nominee, securing 9 nominations. Woohoo! Including a massive nod for her Entertainer of the Year. I think she'll win that. Definitely. Lainey Wilson returns to host for the 3rd consecutive year. Lainey will be hosting country's biggest night. Taylor Swift country return to Taylor Swift. She returns to the CMAs. First CMA nomination for 4 years. That's because she was doing that pop nonsense, wasn't she? Which we didn't like, did we? No, she's gone back to country. Landing a spot is the single of the year with I Knew It, I Knew You. First-time nominees, artists like Carter Faith and Emily Ann Roberts shared emotional reaction online after receiving their first ever CMA nods. They were dead chuffed about that. It's New Country with me, Mark Emily, till 4 o'clock. Then it's Phil Price with Portobello Road. If you like 60s, stick around for that, because Phil plays all the best in 60s music.

0: So Blake Shelton, the celebrity mix. The boys around here. I'm glad they got the right version as well.
1: You gotta get
0: this is a naughty word in one of the versions. That's the boys around here. I've got to say hi to Colin. Hiya, Colin. He's working very hard, so he says.
2: Oh, I don't believe that at all.
0: Enjoying the music while I'm working hard, Colin says. Okay, Colin, we'll play this one for you then, shall we? This is Catherine McGrath, Talk of the Town.

that is my sort of country music. I find it especially for Colin. What a singer she is, Catherine McGrath. I just wish she'd do more stuff. She hasn't done no new stuff for quite a while now. Every time I play that song, I just love it. I just love it. I'm playing this one especially for Claire, if she's listening. A bit of old country. We'll throw one in, shall we? Alan Jackson. This is from 1994, from his album, Who Am I? He's gone country. She's been-

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That's an oldie from Cole Swindle with Chillin' It. We're certainly doing that this afternoon. New releases coming up. What time are we? Oh, yes, about 20 minutes from now. We've got some new releases on the way. We have got, just checking, we have got Zach Topp. He's got a new one out. Shaboozy got a new one out as well. Also, Luke Bryan and a fantastic track from Eric Church called On The Road. Look out for that one. That is superb. And also, Kane Brown with his version of Boots, featuring Shania Twain with him as well on that one. That's all to come round about 10 past three. Here's the latest one from Morgan Wallen. His album is due out very, very soon. We hope, anyway. This is Be By Now.

Now that's Anna Wilson, Till the Road Runs Out. Oh, nearly run out of the first hour anyway. We have one more track taking us to the news. Find the news, two tracks, and then a few new releases on the way. Taking us there, this is Chris Young with Lonely Eyes.

Chris Young with Lonely Eyes. Coming up to the news, and then after the news, it's me again for another hour, and then Phil Price with Portobello Road, and then some new releases as well on the way.

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1: Radio. Sky News Centre at 3. Elon Musk is among tech bosses who've expressed support for slowing the progress of artificial intelligence. The calls have been led by Anthropic chief executive Dario Amodei, who's warned AI could take over the entire internet within months. But US President Donald Trump seems to have no intention of slamming the brakes on.
2: We're leading China in AI. We're the most sophisticated country in the world. And frankly, I want to keep it that way, because whoever wins AI wins. But I think you have a lot of negative forces that are bringing it up, and they're bringing up things that won't happen.
1: The head of the TUC has attacked the £72 million donations to Reform, warning they're causing a crisis in the UK's democracy. Community Secretary Angela Rayner has suggested ministers could still impose a cap on political gifts. Six people are dead and around 130 missing after an Indonesian passenger ship capsized in the Java Sea. It's thought to have sunk in bad weather. A 76-year-old man has been charged with concealing his identity at an anti-immigration protest in Portsmouth yesterday. Police had warned they'd use powers to arrest demonstrators wearing face coverings. A fifth fire in as many years is being investigated at a Grade 2 listed building featured in Peaky Blinders and Downton Abbey. Crews were called out to Dalton Mills at Keighley in West Yorkshire last night. In sport, Manchester City aim to make it four Premier League wins from four when they go to rivals United this afternoon. Boss Enzo Maresca believes a strong display would send out another statement to the rest of the division.
3: We know how important is a derby, especially here for the club, for the fans, for everyone. So it's a special game, and the most important thing that we can do is try to be ourselves in the way we have been until today, and then we see the final result.
1: Brighton have a 1-0 lead going into the second half at Strugglers Coventry. Rangers extended their winning run to five matches with a 3-0 victory at home to Celtic in the quarter-final of the Scottish League Cup. That's the latest. I'm Nick Qureshi.
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4: Rain should be clearing this afternoon with a maximum temperature of 21, even though it's going to be humid as well, it says. Tonight's day mostly cloudy overnight with a few spots of rain possible at times. Another warm and fairly humid night across the country with a minimum temperature of 17. Monday, largely cloudy skies on Monday with a few outbreaks of rain. A drizzle possible at times, some warm and humid brighter spells. Also likely in the afternoon with a maximum temperature of 23.
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1: Carly Pearce with The Next Girl. And before that, we had Brett Eldridge kicking off hour two with Beat to the Music. Time for us, Luke had some new releases. First run-ups from Luke Bryan. Been looking forward to this album for quite a while now. And it was announced on May the 12th, 2026, after teasing the previous night while serving as a judge on American Idol. So he did a little bit, sort of to advertise it. I weren't a big fan of his last single off it, though, I must admit. But hopefully this will be a lot better. The album out is out this Friday coming, so you can get the album. It's called Signs, and this is the second single from it, Luke Bryan, and this is I Liked Loving You.

give that a sort of thumbs up. I do quite like that. Latest one from Luke Bryan called I Liked Loving You. Next one, new releases from Eric Church. And I thought this was from his album, which was out last year, called Evangeline Versus the Machine. And I've just checked, and it wasn't from the album. He did have a few singles from that album. He did Hands of Time, which was quite a big hit for him. And then Nothing. So I thought, when this came out, I thought this must be from his new album. I just checked, it's not. It's a song called On the Road, and it reflects life on the road. So he's written about being on the road. There's a lot of roads in there. I've heard sort of half of it because I didn't have time to check it all out, but it is good. See what you think anyway. This is Eric Church, and this is called On the Road.

that is just superb, that is. That's how I like Eric Church, with the rocky stuff. I aren't much for his ballads, but that is just great. That's Eric, new from Eric, called On The Road. Do like that. I think that's my favourite one of the new releases so far. There's two more to go. Next one up is from Warren Zanders, a song called Overrated. And this should have been on his album, which should have been out last year, called No Breaks, but it didn't appear. So he's released this, actually. He did it on America's Got Talent, so you can check it out on YouTube, actually. So it says, so I'll have to check this out myself. So I'll have a look for this, because I have only heard a little snippet of it. So it's brand new from Warren Zanders. It's not on his album yet, because the album's not out, but hopefully it will be. This is called Overrated.

0: Well, that's just cleared the wax. Warren Zander's a bit of a rocky country there with the over 80s. It's our radio. It's me, Mark Henry, till 4, then Phil Price with Portobello Road. 60s music on the way. So if you love 60s, stick around for that. Next one up is from Kane Brown. Now, one of my favourite singles was called Backseat Driver. I don't know if you've heard it. If you haven't heard it, go and check it out, Backseat Driver. It always reminds you of being young when you're in the back seat of the family car and your mum and dad are driving. And then years later, it changes round. Your mum and dad are older, they're in the back and you're driving, taking them somewhere. Cool Backseat Driver, Kane Brown, superb. Anyway, he's got a new single out, and it's not from his album, The High Road, which was his last album last year, which was out in January. This song's completely different. In fact, it's featuring Shania Twain. He's basically nicked her song, rejigged it, and thrown her voices in it as well. It's Shania Twain featuring Kane Brown, or the other way around. This is Shania Twain's song, though. This is Boots.
1: Here we go.

Now, I must admit, I prefer that than the original. So who's better, the Boots Men Under, originally done by Shania Twain? That's Kane Brown's version, with Shania in the background somewhere about there. Final one of the new releases from Sierra Ferrell is the name. She's an American singer, songwriter, a musician from West Virginia. Music is sort of folk, bluegrass, gypsy jazz, so it says, with a touch of tango and calypso. Well, that's a fair mixture, isn't it? Should be good. After self-releasing the album Pretty Magic A Spell in 2018 and Washington by the Sea in 2019, she released a long-time-coming 2021 album with Rounder Records to critical acclaim. And now she's got a brand-new single out, not from a new album, but brand-new single. This is Sierra Ferrell, and this is called Pair of Dice.

final one then, in new releases. That's Sierra Farrell, A Pair of Dice. It's not too bad, is it? It's okay. We are 29 minutes away from Phil Price with Portobello Road. Let's take a track now. I think I've only played this once since he's been out, but I thought I'd play it again because it came on my list yesterday when I was sorting some music out to play. Keith Urban. It's from his very first live album, which released December 2025. The album's called High and Alive. And this is a version he've done. Remember New Radicals? What you get, what you give? This is Keith's version, and you'll like it.

Cameron Marlowe is his name. Making me a liar? No, I'm not. I'm just saying. It's Cameron Marlowe with Making Me a Liar. We are just under 20 minutes away from Phil Price, Portobello Road, with some fab 60s music. That's what they used to say then, didn't they, Phil? Fab, yeah. Fabulous. He's got some cracky music lined up. I've just looked at his 78s. They're not scratched at all. Let's have an oldie. Do we play the odd oldie? So let's have this one from Charlie Rich.

that's it for me. Thanks for listening to New Country. Hope you enjoyed the music like I've enjoyed playing the music. Phil Price is up next, well, in 10 minutes anyway, with some biscuits and Nelly and his usual camaraderie with her. I'll leave you with a few country tracks till then. Until next week, take care of yourselves, and I'll be back next week at 2 o'clock.

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Hello and welcome to Classical Crossover for You on Sound Radio Wales. Tonight we're celebrating the life, music and extraordinary legacy of one of the true icons of popular music, Dolly Parton. Following the recent news of her passing, we wanted to dedicate tonight's programme to the songs, stories and unmistakable voice that touched generations of people around the world. Throughout the show, we'll hear some of Dolly's best-loved songs reimagined in classical and crossover styles, from soaring voices and beautiful choral arrangements to strings, piano and orchestra. And of course, we'll hear some incredible original recordings from Dolly herself. So for the next couple of hours, this is our celebration of the songs, the songwriter, the performer and the remarkable woman behind them.

0: Now, because this is classical crossover for you, we're going to do things a little differently. We'll certainly hear Dolly herself and some of those wonderful original recordings, but we're also going to explore what happens when her music crosses musical boundaries. We've got strings, voices, orchestral arrangements and some wonderful collaborations alongside with Dolly originals. And we began with one of her most famous songs there, sounding rather different, 9 till 5, performed by the Midnight String Quartet. And you've just heard there a song from Dolly herself alongside Belle. That was Son of Jolene, and we're playing this one especially for Barry Tombs and Paul Polling.
1: Well, I always write songs. I just think in rhyme. I just think in rhythm. Everything's a song to me. I'll be watching the news on TV and they'll be telling some story and I think, ooh, what a good idea. That's a great idea. Or somebody will say something and I think, ooh, that's a great line. Or I'll just be, you know, looking at life and thinking about something and all of a sudden a good title will come to me. But I just love to write and I love to sing. So I'm going to always write. So if I write, it's going to inspire me to sing. So if I'm going to sing, I'm going to have to get in a recording studio to record those songs I wrote that I wanted to sing. Then, of course, after I've done a record, I'm going to have to get out and sing them to the public, you know, get on TV or take them on tour. So it's just really like a whole little world of things that, one thing inspires something else. But I just love doing it. And I don't feel I have to. I'm not one of those artists that feels like I have to wait 10 years between or that it's going to take me 5 years to do a record. I can go in, if I've got the songs together, I can go in and have a record done in 2 months, have it ready to come out. It may not be as quality or as involved as someone else's that's taken forever to do, but it's good enough for me, and it's good enough for my fans, and I'm not trying to, you know, to be the biggest thing that ever was. I just want to express myself creatively. I want to write these songs, put them out there, let the fans enjoy them when they can. And I will always be recording, even when I'm old. If I can, I'd still love to be like Maybelle Carter, travel around with just my guitar or my auto harp or my dulcimer or something and sing a lot of old songs if it gets to where it's too much to have a full band and I don't want to, you know, traipse around on stage. But hopefully, if I keep my voice and my mind, I'd love to be able to, you know, to perform from now on. And I'm not finished yet either. I still have a lot of other business things I want to do.

0: Light of a Clear Blue Morning came from a significant period in Dolly's life and has become one of her most uplifting songs. A song about emerging from difficult times and seeing something brighter ahead. The classical crossover for you, though, we're hearing it through a different musical lens. That was the reimagining of Light of a Clear Blue Morning, performed by Conspire Company of Voices. But there's another side to Dolly Parton I wanted to include tonight, because her love of words hasn't been confined to songwriting. Dolly is also a children's author, with books including Coat of Many Colours, inspired by the story behind her famous song, and more recently, her stories featured Billy the Kid, her beloved dog, reimagined as a four-legged musical star. But her connection with children's books goes much further than writing them. Dolly founded the Imagination Library in 1995, inspired in part by her father, who couldn't read or write. What began in her home country in Tennessee has grown into an international book gifting program. Here in the UK, children registered with participating local programs can receive an age-appropriate book through the post every month from birth till the age of five. So let's hear Dolly herself talking briefly about where her own journey with writing really began.
1: Imagination Library started many years ago, back when my dad was still alive, and I worked with my dad to start the little program up in East Tennessee, my hometown, Sevier County. And my dad couldn't read and write because he grew up in the mountains like so many people did, in big families, and the schoolhouse was miles away. Plus, a lot of kids couldn't even go to school because they had to stay home and help with the chores and work the fields and provide for the rest of the family. So my dad was always kind of embarrassed about the fact that he couldn't read and write. So, and Daddy was so smart, though, and I just, that just always grieved me, you know, that he felt inferior in that way. So I got him involved in saying, let's just start a program where people like you and the millions of others out there in the world that can't read and write, we'll start a little program where we get books in the hands of children in their most impressionable years, from the time they're born until they're like 5 years old and able to, you know, start school. So that's how it started. And now we've given away almost 200 million books since we started, all over the world.

Dolly recorded Little Sparrow as the title song of her 2001 Bluegrass album. It's a beautiful song, but there's a warning within it too. Dolly using that Little Sparrow to tell a much bigger story about love and heartbreak. But we're not hearing Dolly's original there. That is Little Sparrow reimagined and performed by Audra May. Now, one of the other joys of looking back across Dolly's career is seeing just how many other great voices she shared the microphone with. And the next pairing brings together two genuine country music legends, Reba McEntire and Dolly Parton, with Does He Love You?

Now, you couldn't possibly celebrate the music of Dolly Parton without Jolene. Dolly released the song in the 1970s, and that famously simple plea to another woman became one of the defining songs of her career. What I love about the next version is that we still get Dolly's unmistakable voice, but around it is something completely different. And joining her are a firm favourites of mine from the crossover world, Pentatonix. Their voices become the instrumentation, giving that famous song an entirely new character. So this is Pentatonix and Dolly Parton with Jolene.

From that extraordinary vocal arrangement, we move to another collaboration. This time, Dolly joins one of the great romantic voices, Julio Iglesias. Two very distinctive singers and two very different musical worlds coming together. So this is When You Tell Me That You Love Me.

staying with Dolly herself, this next song has a message that feels very much in keeping with the way she has approached both her life and her extraordinary career. Try is about having the courage to make an effort, to keep going and to reach for something more. Because, as Dolly reminds us, you never really know what you might achieve unless you try. It's a simple message, but a lovely one, and perhaps something we could all remind ourselves of from time to time. So here's Dolly with Try.

That was Dolly Parton with Try, and I think that song says so much about Dolly herself. Behind all the success, the glamour, and that wonderful sense of humour is someone who has always believed in working hard, taking chances, and quite simply, giving things a try. Now we're going to take another of Dolly's best loved songs and give it the classical crossover for you treatment. Islands in the Stream became one of those unforgettable Dolly Parton and Kenny Rogers duets, two instantly recognisable voices coming together on a song that has certainly stood the test of time. But this time, there are no voices at all. Instead, we're going to hear that familiar melody carried entirely by strings. And it really does show just how beautiful the song works in a completely different setting, from Dolly and Kenny to something a little bit more classical. This is the Midnight String Quartet with Islands in the Stream.

we've got another wonderful interpretation of one of Dolly's own songs coming up very soon, this time from a classical singer. Another example of how far Dolly's music reaches beyond the world of country. But first, two very famous voices with their own tributes to Dolly Parton. We'll hear Ed Sheeran with Somewhere Beyond the Stars, and then the unmistakable voice of Linda Ronstadt with a very fitting tribute, Goodbye Dolly.

to a woman whose music and influence have reached far beyond the world of country. Ed Sheeran with Somewhere Beyond the Stars and Linda Ronstadt with Goodbye Dolly. And still to come in the second half of the show, Natasha will be joining us with this week's Crossover Discovery Top 5, so plenty more great music on the way. But Dolly's music has also found a natural home in the orchestral world. Dolly Parton's Threads, My Songs and Symphony, takes some of the songs that have defined her extraordinary career and reimagines them in a much grander scale, with orchestra, guest vocals, and Dolly herself appearing on screen to share the stories behind the music. And I think that demonstrates something we've been discovering throughout the programme tonight. Take Dolly's songs away from their familiar country setting, and those melodies and lyrics can work beautifully with strings, voices, and full symphonic sound. Which brings us perfectly back into the world of classical crossover. I Will Always Love You was written and originally recorded by Dolly long before Whitney Houston took it to another generation of listeners. And now we're going to hear it with a very different voice and a very different musical treatment. This is Catherine Jenkins with the Dolly Parton classic, I Will Always Love You.

I really hope you've enjoyed our tribute to the wonderful Dolly Parton tonight. We've heard Dolly herself, some very special collaborations, and we've taken some of those familiar songs beyond their country roots, hearing just how beautifully they can work with strings, orchestral arrangements, and voices from the classical crossover world. And I think that's one of the remarkable things about Dolly's music. However you dress it up, those melodies, those lyrics, and above all, those stories remain at the heart of the songs. But we're not leaving classical crossover behind. In fact, for the next few tracks, I've chosen some very familiar songs. A true crossover classic, Andre Bocelli and Celine Dion with The Prayer. And we're going to continue with another song that has become a real favourite in the crossover world. We've heard so many interpretations of You Raise Me Up over the years. But this time, we're hearing it from the wonderful soprano, Emira Willer-Hagen. And this is especially for David Groves, who listens in Bristol.

And that was Amira Willihagen with You Raise Me Up. And another familiar song now, with once again a very different voice bringing something of her own to it. This is Belgian singer Marjolein Aki with her interpretation of The Rose. And this goes out to Ian Williamson, who listens in Manchester.

And we've got one more beautiful interpretation before it's time to hand things over to Natasha. This next song comes from one of the great musicals, West Side Story. And it's a song that has attracted some extraordinary voices over the years. But here is the superb Audra McDonald with Somewhere.

Beautifully sung there by Audra McDonald with Somewhere. Now, you've heard Audra in the past because she has featured on Natasha's Top 5. But now it's time to invite Natasha to the show as we turn our attention to some wonderful artists and music being discovered in the crossover world. Natasha is here with Crossover Discovery Top 5. So, Natasha, over to you.

Thank you, Jenny, for having me back to present the Crossover Music Magazine Top 5 Picks of the Week. At number 5, we have Love Can Build a Bridge, sung by Elizabeth Marvelli. And this is from an interesting time of crossover history because Decca had signed Hayley Westenra. She went on to be very successful with her album Pure, especially. And then Sony signed Yulia Townsend, who also did very well in New Zealand. And then Elizabeth was the last to be signed, and she was signed to EMI Records. And so this is that period of you could see all the three record labels kind of competing for the same market. Elizabeth was the most pop of the three, and I've always really enjoyed this one. She just has a very lovely, relaxed voice. Here is Love Can Build a Bridge, sung by Elizabeth Marvelli.

Another one from the vaults here. At number four, we have Waltzing in the Clouds by Deanna Durbin. This is from her 1940 film Spring Parade, and it features Robert Cummings. It was one of their three films together. This is kind of a wacky romantic comedy where this girl from the country comes to the big city and she's given a fortune that she's going to marry a composer. As in all her films, music saves the day. So this is a lovely waltz, and it's Waltzing in the Clouds by Deanna Durbin.

At number three, we have En Aranjuez con tu Amor, performed by Sarah Brightman. This piece is composed by Joaquin Rodrigo, and it's interesting because, in effect, he gives his own concert symphony, the second movement, he gives it a crossover treatment. He picked that melody up later and created this beautiful song from it. So it's fun to see the different ways that a melody can live on. Sometimes you'll see them revisit that melody in a different musical or several times in the musical in terms of Andrew Lloyd Webber until they find the right spot for it. So here is our number three pick, En Aranjuez con tu Amor by Sarah Brightman and composed by Joaquin Rodrigo.

At number two, we have Starling Dance by Benjamin Cook. I love the move in Emma's piece. The notes seem to be chasing each other, and they create this delightful dance. So here is our number two pick, Starling Dance by Benjamin Cook.

And our number one pick of the week is Celeste by David Hickman. I was sent an email sharing his music, and just exploring his Spotify page, came across this beautiful piece, and I think it sounds just like pools of light. And also The Longing. The album is called Angels, and it's an absolutely radiant track. So thank you so much for that suggestion, and I hope you enjoy our number one pick of the week, Celeste by David Hickman.

some great tracks there on Classical Crossover for you for Crossover Discovery Top 5. So thank you so much, Natasha, for those picks. They're absolutely fantastic. Now, you've just heard Despacito by Hannah Wulmer, and that's played especially for Paul Polling and Steve Nye. Up next, we have What a Wonderful World from Lexi Walker and the Piano Guys. And then we're going to go straight into Alfie Beau with Avignon.

Well, that's it. I hope you've enjoyed our tribute to the wonderful Dolly Parton tonight. It's been a real privilege to celebrate her extraordinary life and career through music. Dolly was so much more than an unmistakable voice and large-than-life personality. She was an extraordinary songwriter, storyteller, and performer. And through her music, generosity, and wonderful sense of humour, she's touched the lives of millions of people. And a huge thank you to you for joining me tonight and allowing us to share some of this wonderful music with you.

Songs remain, the memories remain, and that extraordinary Dolly Sparkle will live on. I'm going to play out now with a track from a very well-known and much-loved musical. This is the cast of Six, performing Six. This has been Classical Crossover for you on Sound Radio Wales, celebrating the wonderful Dolly Parton. Bye for now.

like your guitar music, then you've come to the right place. Here's stuff a bit like this. The Monster Modal Meltdown with me, Sean McGee, will bring you 1 hour of guitar instrumental music of the rock and metal variety. What's not to love? And you're in the right place here on Sound Radio, the sound of the North Wales coast.

Been waiting to play this one. This is Gary Shutt and a tune called The Citizen Storm.

So, do you like that? If you do, you need to go to Facebook and go to a group or a public group. Only got 344 members currently, called Great Rock and Metal Instrumental Guitar Music. It's run by the admin Richard Lawrett, all right? And Richard and I have become friends on Facebook. And Richard introduced me to Gary Shutt. So that is how we found that tune. I'd never heard of Gary before. So glad I checked it out. The tune is called Citokine Storm, or The Citokine Storm, came out in 2020. Thanks, Richard. Really appreciate that, and helping me get some stellar music on the Monster Modal Meltdown. If you like Gary Shutt's tune, it's on an album called Nightmares, Bad Dreams, and Other Alternative or Other Alternate Realities. Nightmares, Bad Dreams, and Other Alternate Realities. There you go. It's on Bandcamp. You'll find it. There we go. You'll be able to get it for $11. It's absolutely fresh. He's not known as an instrumental guitarist. He's only done the one instrumental album that I can find, and it's called Loss for Words in 2008. But that album features some stellar tone as well. As you can tell from The Citokine Storm, Gary is an exponent of stellar tone. I absolutely love the vibe of that tune. Brilliant intro for a brilliant show. So, yeah, there you go. Gary Shutt and The Citokine Storm. This one features Jennifer Batten. We nearly had it in the Jennifer Batten special. It's called, what is it called, actually? Goodness me, I can't tell you. There we are. It's called Lockdown. Silly me, yeah. By an artist called 40.

That's a little unusual, isn't it? Right, you're looking for 47, and that's the word 40 and the number 7. It features, as I said in the intro, Jennifer Batten. It also features Dalif Ali as well. Can't tell you anything about the artist 47 other than the fact that it seems to trade under the name J-Bon Music, which is a production page on YouTube. But there you are. Can't tell you anything about J-Bon Music or 47. Obviously, I can tell you quite a bit about Jennifer Batten, as fans of the show will remember with the Jennifer Batten interview special. We had a really, really great chat. What I really wish I'd done was included that tune on one of those specials, because then I could have asked Jennifer all about it and got you some information, because I figure that's a little unusual and I really quite like that. It's got a really different vibe for the show, and there we are. So sadly, can't tell you any more. If any of you good people out there in listener land can find it, then send me the information, because if 47's done anything else of the same sort of ilk, I'd like to play it out on the show. Stars, S-T-A-R-Z, not a name I'd come across, but when you realize this recording is from 1978, I don't know where I've been. So there you go. This one's called Colosseum Rock.

CM Rock from 1978 there by the band Stars, S-T-A-R-Z. Never heard of them, but I should have. It's stupid, isn't it? Colosseum Rock, it's the actual album it's from. It's the fourth and final studio album by the American hard rock band Stars. The album was released in 1978, recorded in Toronto. It was produced by Jack Richardson. They were on Capitol Records, so there we are. They were obviously a pretty big deal. Who's in the band? Richie Rano on guitar. Bob Masano also on guitar, Orville Davis on the bass, and Joe X Doob on the drums. Can't tell you too much more about that, really. What can I say? The Daily Breeze apparently wrote that the album offers a mixed assortment of hard rock and harsh guitar play and criticised the band's lack of imagination. The Spokane Daily Chronicle panned the power chords, strained vocals, and thudding drums. Well, I think that's a little unfair, really. I actually really like it. Really like the production. It's quality for 1978. And can't knock the guitar playing either. Really, really good. So if you like that, go and Google the band Stars. There you go. So moving on, we lost Phil Campbell this year, didn't we? Yeah, it's sad, sad news. I decided to Google to see if he'd done any instrumentals, and he did. And he did one with Joe Satriani. It's called Tears from a Glass Eye.

has Tears from a Glass Eye. Phil Campbell featuring Joe Satriani. Oh, yeah, the late, great Phil Campbell there. That's the closing tune from his debut album from 2019. The album was called Old Lions Still Roar. Fabulous stuff. It says here, Phil Campbell handles the piano and the rhythm elements of the tune, and Joe Satri contributes the lead guitar and other instrumentation. And reading an interview in Brave Words, apparently Phil was stalking and screaming at Joe Satriani for over a year to get him to record on that tune. I tell you what, I bet Joe's really glad he did now. It's a beautiful piece. And it's a shame for us listeners that it's not even longer. Stunning stuff. Phil Campbell there, sadly missed in the world of guitar playing. Absolutely. Jan David. Oh, fans of the show will know how much I absolutely love Jan David. Oh, he is incredible. This one, well, I don't know how to pronounce it. I don't know. It's almost like it says Smith New, but the spelling is S-M-T-H-N-N-U. How on earth do I say that, Jan? No idea. Either way, guys and girls, it's brand new music from the incredible guitarist. So take it away, Jan David.

I've worked it out. I know what it's called. There's an apostrophe between the two N's, so it's S-M-T-H-N apostrophe N-U. Something new. There you go. Oh, Jan, you little devil. Yes, they are really embarrassed, the DJs all over the internet. Well, this one anyway. Oh, wow. What a great tune, isn't it, as well? Jan David, what a brilliant guitarist. Almost as prevalent as people like Mika Duska. But there we are. Well, I can't tell you anything about that tune. I've Googled that while we were listening to it, and I've got three things come back. Two from Facebook and one from Amazon. And it doesn't tell me anything else at all. Even the Facebook posts don't tell me. It just says something new is out now. So there you go. Jan, give us some information about the tune, my friend. It is absolutely brilliant. It really, really is. I'm really hoping there's going to be a new album or something that we can get out for you good people from Jan David soon. So, yeah, stay with a Monster Modal Meltdown and we'll keep you updated. Naoki Marioka is a new name and it ain't easy to say. But there you go. Here's a tune from 2024. It's called Absolutes, all right? And it's another one of those ones where the sound file on the timeline is just one solid block. So we know this is absolutely full in the face, full

What did I tell you? I knew it was going to be full on before I even heard the first bar of music. It's Naoki Morioka and a tune called Absolutes. It's the title track from his 2024 seven-track album. 35 minutes and 46 seconds of banging production and playing, which you will be able to find on his Spotify. I'm going to have to just duck on in sort of terms of the fact of giving you biography and all that sort of jazz, because as you know by now, most of the Oriental players out there don't tend to give any kind of biography information whatsoever. So yeah, nothing at all I can tell you about him in any way. The AI, if you don't mind me using it on Google, just says Naoki Morioka is a Japanese guitarist and composer known for his melodic instrumental rock and metal tracks. Absolutes is the title track of his fifth EP slash album released in November 2024. The seven track release blends progressive metal with deeply melodic neoclassical guitar work. And it says you can stream directly from Spotify or Apple Music. And that's about it. There is a YouTube video. He's got a channel. He's got 94,000 views. So he's doing all right. Without biography, that is. Brilliant stuff. Another new name. Shanova.

0: over. There we go. Right, what can I tell you? Not a vast amount. They do, however, have a Facebook page, which I'm following, so I can tell you a bit about them. Shanova is a four-piece instrumental progressive metal band based out of the city of Orange in California. There you go. And the album is called Kenja. And it says, this release has been a long time coming, and we're so happy to finally share it with all of you. Go wake up the neighbourhood. The Shah boys are coming for your eardrums. I love that. There's videos of them all playing like little separate bits of the tunes and stuff. Yeah, there's a video, for example, of the solo for Pantomime being laid down. There are no names of anybody. Maybe Gabe Lube is a name of the a member of the band. Possibly he's the guitarist. I'm not too sure. It's very hard to find out, isn't it? Chris B. Cream is also throwing down a solo on Pantomime, so I'm not too sure. Yeah, there's no actual about on this page, which is really, really annoying. So I can't tell you who's in the band. Yeah, very embarrassing. But there we are. Lots of ers and ums and stuff. So let's move on, shall we? Yeah, to this week's Bandcamp Badass, and a rather humorous one at that. What do you want?
1: Well, I do at least think that now we've reached this part of the show, you would allow me to do my Bandcamp joke.
2: You know any? Yeah?
1: Yes.
2: Oh, okay, go on then.
1: Here we go. Well, I remember this one time at Bandcamp, I stuck a flute in.
2: No, we are not doing that joke, Tarquin. It's the dark place.
1: It's not a dark place.
2: It is, it really is. It's in
1: it's
2: bad
1: where
2: taste.
1: We go to play music, you know, Bandcamp, under the stars, with all the wonderful music.
2: Oh,
1: in
2: how
1: the air,
2: romantic.
1: And flutes flying into.
2: No, I just. No.
1: What?
2: I
1: no.
2: said. Don't mention flutes.
1: Flying into melody.
2: Okay.
1: Well, anyway.
2: I think the gag's been missed.
1: Well, I don't care for your tone.
2: No, I'm sure, and I don't care for yours either. Get out of here.
1: Go.
2: All right? Go. Go and put the kettle on. Do something useful.
1: Ow!
0: So, I promised you some humour with tonight's Bandcamp Badass. I don't know about this. I don't know how to take this guy seriously, but there we are. He goes by the name of Lord Phobos. I don't know where you may have heard of him. I hadn't. Yeah. So he's got a biker's jacket and a Les Paul and a really weird-looking mask. Kind of, yeah, I don't know, bit Daft Punk-esque. Anyway, he's out of Toronto, all right? LordPhobos.bandcamp.com. LordPhobos. Right, okay, so you're looking for a four-tracker called Phobos 666, and a track with playing's called Boogie Nights. Oh my days. 200% more guitar solos than ever before. Look out, Phobos is going to melt your face off, it says. There we go. All songs by Lord Phobos. Drums by Andy Wiseman. There we are. An additional guitar on track three by the Seer of Magic Sword. Honestly, this is just crazy, but brilliant. I love the humour behind this. Out of Toronto, as I think I've probably said. Yeah, nothing else to say, really. This week's Bandcamp Badass. Lord Phobos and Boogie Nights. It's brilliant, actually.

Battlelord Phobos, and Boogie Nights. He's this week's Bandcamp Badass, and he's brilliant. That's like the Rocky theme you didn't know you ever needed, isn't it? Oh, earworm of the week, for sure. Fantastic. Up next is a tune called Orchestra of Withered Clouds. It's by someone who simply goes by the name of Evan. Kind of all gone very serious, hasn't it?

I bet you didn't see that ending coming. What a brilliant, brilliant tune that is. Wow. Oh, goodness me. It's called Orchestra of Withered Clouds, all right? And it's by someone called Evan. And when you go to his Bandcamp, you realise it's actually Evan K. He's out of Germany. I don't know anything about him personally. No idea what the K stands for or anything. But the write-up says, for fans of classic Shrapnel Records guitarists such as Tony McAlpine, Jason Becker, Marty Friedman, Paul Gilbert and Yngwie Malmsteen. It says Evan is a German/Greek guitar shredder whose very melodic and memorable playing is fully displayed on the album. And, excuse me, frog in the throat time. The album itself is called Blue Lightning. All right. And it's, oh my goodness me, it's a brilliant album as well. It came out way back in 2016. Features keyboards of Bob Katsionis. So there we are. Brilliant stuff. Just someone called Jim C on guitars. It obviously seems to be a bit of a theme with just having people's names, with an initial. There we go. What else can I tell you? Well, nothing, but one of the tags is Firewind. So I wonder if that gives any clues to anybody as to who Evan K is. Maybe that bears closer inspection. Jose de Porus, or Jose D. Porus, sorry. New music to close this week's Monster Modal Meltdown. This quality cut's called From the Darkest Depths.

0: Jose D. Porras does. It always sounds like he just backs off the volume on the guitar and just kind of like just brings out that gorgeous, gorgeous tone that I know him for. He's a great player. Anyway, like I said, it was brand new music. It's from an album that he's just put out this year, 2026, called Manar, M-A-N-A-R. And as I said in the intro, the tune was called From the Darkest Depths. What a great show it's been, and it's been nice to be able to have a little bit of a tribute to the one and only Phil Campbell. I wish I'd managed to get it in an earlier show, but they were all kind of booked up, all the places taken. There we go. Who's the, I think Artist of the Week has been Sharnova. Really enjoyed them.
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0: we'll see you next week when we'll do it again. You stay frosty. 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

0: boys have ever played a game, I'll tell you how to do it. 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

0: Is she really going out with him?
1: Well, there she is. 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